0: It's music only.
1: 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We are the Bausa, and you're listening to our song, Magnetic.

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0: neuen Hits.
1: This is Delta Goodrem. Listen to my new song, Hologram, on